0: Hello, this is Lady Gaga.
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0: 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I'm Justin Bieber.
1: 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Hey, how many days till I can see you again?
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1: Mostly clouds in the sky this morning with a possibility of showers and risk of a thunderstorm. High 22. Skies clearing up this evening with a low of 10. Sunny skies tomorrow with a high of 26. And a mix of sun and clouds in the sky on Thursday with a good chance of showers and high of 28. Sun or storm? Find the area's official forecast and stream us anywhere on the Discover Wayburn app. I'm Natasha Weeb.
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Elton John and Dua Lipa. It's Cold Heart on Magic 103. It's just after 6:30 this Tuesday morning. Dara, we're warming up to 20 degrees, currently at 13. We have weather in just a moment. Right now, let's keep going with Simple Plan and Natasha Bedingfield.

Ed Sheeran, it's camera. It's all Magic 103. I'm Dara. It's 7:40 this Tuesday. 20 degrees for our high. We've got your impossible question coming up in just a moment. Right now, it's Len and Stella kissing other people.

Kate McRae, it's Sports Car on Magic 103. It's 8:15 this Tuesday. We're expecting temperatures to reach about 20 degrees throughout the day today. We're currently at 14. We have weather in just a few right now. It's Take Me to Church.

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1: Con the Artist, Where's Your Girlfriend? It's on Magic 103. It's just after 9 o'clock Tuesday morning. We're expecting temperatures right around 20 degrees today. Currently, closer to that 15 mark. We have weather in just a few. First, it's Olivia Dean. So easy to fall in love.

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3: A bit more rain is possible before we head into a warmer stretch. Today, cloudy skies stick around with a high of 20. Overnight temperatures drop to 14. Wednesday brings sunshine and a high of 24. And Thursday sees a mix of sun and cloud as temperatures reach 28. Stay weather ready. 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